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2: 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Can you play some Morgan Wallen?
1: 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It's Ashley. Give me just under 7 minutes. We'll throw Morgan Wallen in. iHeart Country House Party. Now Graylin James.

0: 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Could you imagine winning $1,000 Monday morning? It's possible with our Great American Fill Up. 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
1: Ella Langley with Morgan Wallen. It's Wayne D and Tay, and I Heart Country House Party continues. More with Hardy in just a bit. First, got to bring some positivity to your Saturday night. Stories are called In the Fields, and we hit you with the fresh one in under 7 minutes.
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1: 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Oh, my Lord. If y'all see him live, you gotta ask him to play it. This is his latest, called Holding It Down.

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1: Gotta tell you, we love this song. We love Hardy hanging out. He'll tell us more on the story behind MacArthur coming up in a little bit here on iHeart Country House Party. 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

Bill 95.3 and iHeart Country House Party rolls on. His name is Graylin James. He's a brand new artist, and it's our spotlight. Check out this one. It's called Water at a Wedding.

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1: A big old shout out to the amazing guests that come to hang with us in our studio here in downtown Nashville at Jason Aldean's Kitchen Rooftop Bar. 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
1: It's the $1,000 Great American Fill-Up. 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Monday morning is when the winning starts. Here's Zach John King.

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1: There's Ashley McBride. It's called What If We Don't. My name is Wayne D. She's Tay. And that's all we got. Love you and appreciate you. Thanks for letting us be a part of your day. Can't wait to do it all over again next Saturday night right here on iHeart Country.

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1: Hey, Granger, this is Nick from Perry, Florida. I'm just making my rounds of my nightly duty as a security guard. Love listening to y'all all night. Y'all have a good one. Thank you.
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Commit a crime? Well, it's probably not the best thing to rap about it in a music video. Earl has the details on this actual dumb criminal story coming up.

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It's after midnight. Crank it up. But if you wake the neighbors, don't blame us. You know what? On second thought, never mind. We don't care. 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
1: If you're up late with us, you'll want to follow us on Instagram, too. At After Midnight Granger Smith. 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
1: 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Yo, what's up, Granger? It's Josh from Anniston, Alabama. 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

0: 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Hey, it's Mike Klein. Best three-day weekend cities for mini micro vacations. Phoenix, Vegas, Atlanta, Orlando, Miami, Dallas, Tampa, Austin, San Diego, Charlotte, North Carolina. All made the list. I mean, yeah, these are some quick places you can do. I mean, Orlando feels like you could do longer, though. And same with like Tampa because it's warmer there. So I don't know. I guess pretending the time of year. Vegas, all I need is a day. And then I have no more money.
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Number one for new country, it's Bill 95.3. Got some Darius Rucker on for you right now. Now, you know what's great? I love Darius Rucker when he's solo, but I love when he's with Hootie and the Blowfish, too. Great artist.

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Hey, it's Bobby Bones. 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
1: 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I'm Mike Klein hanging out with you. 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It's getting a little bit cheaper now to fly, which is good because everything is so expensive right now. And I need to go on a vacation. But I think if we all go on vacation, we'll all be happier people. So they should make all, vacations cheap this year. 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See? I got ideas.
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3: 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It's I Heart Country on The Verge artist Stella Lefty. Boston is a song I wrote when I was waiting on a guy who was picking me up. I couldn't stop thinking about him, and this is what I was feeling while I was waiting for him. Here's my song, Boston.
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0: Hey guys, it's I Heart Country on The Verge artist Stella Lefty. And that was my song, Boston.
1: It's Mike Klein. We can't thank you enough for keeping us on in Larry's Creek. We are Bill 95.

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1: Ella Langley and Morgan Wallen together. Now, she's on a couple of his shows. Not on every single show, but she's on a couple of them. Can't lose.

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1: I guess Kane Brown's doing a lot better from getting hit with a golf ball. Get that 23 stitches in his head while he was at Taylor Swift's wedding. Walking around, talking, having a good time. Here's a woman from him right now.
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Hill, 95.3. I have no idea how this happens. I love steak, I love meat, but I love salads too. And now there's like some sort of recall on lettuce that's making people sick. So now I like have to not eat salads. So you know how that works. I want one more, right? Zella Langley, choosing Texas. I kind of want one this morning. That's ridiculous.

0: Number one for new country, it's Bill 95.3. Hey, it's Mike Klein hanging out with you. I can't believe that the World Cup is almost over and the U.S. is out. I know, that's sad. We were close, though. I feel like we've done better than normal. Cole Wetzel and John Party coming up next.
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0: 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What's up? What's up? It is Johnny Wild. Coming up, I've got a great throwback from Craig Morgan. It's the perfect Sunday song. I think you know what it is. Also, Boozy's on the way and Jelly Roll. Keep it here.
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Oh, it's time to clip those coupons. 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Great throwback now from Craig Morgan. That's what I love about Sundays.

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Hey, it's Bobby Bones. 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

Bill 95.3, number one for new country. It is Johnny Wild. I'm guessing Blake Shelton has a pretty awesome farmer's tan. I mean, he's out on his Kubota singing about it all the time. He'd probably let us see his tan if we asked.

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I mean, there's been nothing. But where did they go on their honeymoon? Did they go? 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

0: Number one for New Country, Bill 95.3. That is Lauren, Elena, and Chase Matthew. I'm Johnny Wild. I haven't even mentioned this on air, but I have this new YouTube series on content creators called The Scroll Stoppers. And I may have already interviewed some of your favorite content creators. If you ever have seen Cart Narcs, the guy that narcs out people that leave their shopping carts, I've had him on at Peaches and Diesel. She's great with her Dateline binders and her fashion faux pas. Coming up this next week, Steph Barkley, the crazy realtor chick, running around in her high heels, tripping over people. I mean, she is a hoot. So you can check it out on YouTube. Just look up The Scroll Stoppers Show.
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1: It has been so hot everywhere. I think the world is on fire. I hope you're staying cool this weekend. Thank you so much for having us on. I'm Johnny Wilde with Dan and Shay.

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Bill 95. Hey, it's Bobby Bones. Tomorrow morning at 7 a.m., I got a message from a 12-year-old listener who's struggling with something. I'm going to help. 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I can't sleep.

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Bill 95.3. So there you go. That is New Country from Lainey Wilson. 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Pretty much everything you need, right? I love this one from Parker McCollum. 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
1: 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I'm Johnny Wild. Hey, I got you covered.

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0: 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Well, people, that is going to do it for me. 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

0: 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It's Mojo, and I just heard a dumb criminal story that made me shake my head regarding the stolen credit card. 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

Number one for new country, Bill 95.3 and Mojo with you. Is Taylor Swift going to release all this footage that apparently was recorded at her wedding to Travis Kelce? I hope so. I know a lot of Swifties kept their fingers crossed too. I just want to see Adam Sandler officiating, you know? Here's the song they walk down the aisle to. It's Love Story.

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Hey, it's Bobby Bones. 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
1: Hey guys, it's I Heart Country on The Verge artist Stella Lefty. It's a dream come true to have my song on the radio. 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Here's my song, Boston.
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1: Bill 95.3, number one for new country. And Mojo with you. We've been talking about your favorite go-to summer snacks. Those things you crave, especially in the summer months. You can open up your iHeartRadio app to this station and tap the red mic button in the corner. Let me know. We'll share some of yours coming up. We could

Number one for new country, Bill 95.3. It's Mojo, and I want to know your favorite go-to summer snacks, those snacks you crave even more so in the summer months. You can open up your

Bill 95.3. Do you want to go to Vegas to go see Kenny Chesney and Lainey Wilson? Got to get in on this. I have details about a party they're going to be a part of here in the next 15 minutes. Now, Kane Brown.

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Hey, it's Bobby Bones. Tomorrow morning at 7 a.m., I got a message from a 12-year-old listener who's struggling with something. I'm going to help. Tomorrow morning on the Bobby Bones Show.

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This all came together over a text. George Burge texted Luke Bryan, said, hey, you want to be on this song? And Luke's like, heck yeah. It's called Ride, Ride, Ride.

0: Bill 95.3, are you ready for $1,000? It's Mojo. What would you do with that money?
1: You know what? I'm not sure I'm going to Disneyland next month, so I may just use it for that.
0: Now give me 6 minutes. I'll tell you how to cash in.
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95.3, number one for new country. It's Mojo with a powerful new song dealing with the subject matter of mental health. It's a very personal song to Dan and Shay, who sing it so beautifully. You might have seen them perform this at the ACMs. It's called

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Bill 95. Hey, it's Bobby Bones. 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I'm going to help. 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

Bill 95.3, number one for new country. And Mojo here, I've been guilty of wearing socks with sandals, and I know a lot of people shake their head when I say that, but according to doctors, socks keep your feet happy and healthy. It acts like a barrier and a sponge to sweat and germs. It's better for your feet. So maybe it's not the fashion faux pas it used to be. What do you think? Here's Luke Bryan.

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Here's another new one you need to know. Number one for new country, Bill 95.3.

0: 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The cash is back.
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1: 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Here's my song, Boston. On a

0: 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And that was my song, Boston.
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0: 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Your chance to win $1,000 every single hour. My name is Mojo. What would you do with that money?
1: Definitely treat myself to a really delicious dinner, maybe a Manny and Petty.
0: Why not? Yeah, treat yourself. If you want to know how to win the money, be here in 6 minutes. All the details on the way. Let's turn up this new

Number one for New Country, Bill 95.3. And Mojo with it. Did you hear the surprise star that Megan Maroney brought out with her at her show this week? Had a lot of fans freaking out. And they both have songs by the same title, so that was cool. I'll

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Hey, it's Bobby Bones. 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

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The women of iHeart Country take over here after 7. Now, Blake.

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7: 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We're kicking things off with Ella Langley and her latest song with Morgan Wallen. Here's I Can't Love You Anymore on Women of iHeart Country.

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